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3: 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All units responding in on scene at 717 Lincoln Street. Just be advised, the RP did state at the end of the call that he was awake and breathing. He's on his knees. 717 Lincoln, he's conscious and breathing. 811.
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0: Cooper 221.
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1: 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Breastfeed again, that's a be clear.
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0: Car 2-28, can you confirm, are you OIC tonight, or is 217 staying on late to be OIC?
1: No, I'll be the OIC tonight.
0: Car 2-28, I'm happy. 1834?
1: Dispatch 217, I'll be going home here in a few minutes.
0: Car 217, I'm happy. 1834?

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0: Is it still the baseball fan? Still.
1: That's affirmative. It's going to be the northeast baseball field.
0: Copy.
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0: Is there anything pending?
1: Current 16, that's negative.
0: I copy. So be advised, or correction, can you just put me on community policing at the first limit call?
1: Current 16, 1838.
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county units in the Rush area, stand by to copy below information. 7,000 block of Highway 71, headed northbound. I'll launch you. County units in the Rush area, 7,000 block of Highway 71, approximately mile marker 164. For a white Chevy pickup with Kansas plate 743, Paul Nord King, it's a possible ready report. The vehicle was swerving in and out of the lanes of traffic, going in and out of the ditch and almost went head-on with another driver. RP is willing to send a complaint. We've also had multiple calls about this vehicle. Again, at 7,000 block of Highway 71, headed northbound, 1843.

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1: Description.
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1: 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Edward Adam David, Mary 13. 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
0: 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Adam Edward George, John 99. Should come back to a maroon and color Ram pickup truck.
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0: 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Can you put a code 2 on that? I spoke to him.
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1: Search me.
0: Reassign that 211 scope check and the animal control to him. And he should be at your apartment for the other one right now.
1: I copy. This is going to be a second 911 fire. I'll be separate from the first one.
0: He's tracking. He's still there.
1: Night copy, 2034.

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0: Change of 20 to 28253. Enter the zebra.
1: 540, I copy. 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
0: Both of us.
1: I copy, please.

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1: Correct by 3.
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0: heard you very well. Heard you very well in the area, East Platte and Grant. We're driving late. WTN Infinity QX50. RP said that the vehicle passed him over a double yellow in the Sherman area. RP does still have visual and is following the area, East Platte and Grant, heading eastbound at Platte. Correction, Platte. Stand by for me. Plane's going to be 623 George Nora Queen.
1: Thanks, Alfred. We'll continue to go ahead. Eastbound Platte.

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0: Roger, 51. RP does still have visual and correctional interaction. He's going to be going westbound on the left.
1: Copy. Here we have an intersection.
0: On Rapid, it's showing that they just passed Walnut.
1: Enough.
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0: 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Car 543, copy 21, sir.
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1: Mallard, Colorado, 542,
0: go ahead. 543, it's going to be two-part last name. First is going to be Sanchez, Sam Adam Nora, Charles Henry Edward Zebra, hyphen, Charles Adam Lincoln, Victor Ida Lincoln, Lincoln Ocean. First of Juan Common, middle initial A Adam, he is a third. Date birth 2/12 of 2008, hold minor driver's license 09-068-0843. Squad 543, I copy, 2113.

0: 5532. Not far from back, protected times to valid on minor license.
1: I copy. Can I have the protected parties in front?
0: Protected party showing a female you're out with and a Brenda Calvillo. Second protection order showing Juan Sanchez, Pablo Sanchez, Hector Sanchez, Brenda Calvillo, and Hector Sanchez.
1: I got
0: car 503, 2114.
1: 503, can I have my 28 as well?
0: Car 503, airplane, Sam 4, Nora, Charles, Henry, Edward 2, goes by clear, registration 12, 2026, to gray, 2025, to Tacoma, registered to Jorge, Hinojos, Molina, and Guadalupe. Correction, Brenda, Guadalupe Sanchez, Brenda Miller.
1: I got it, thank you.

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0: 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Should come back to a white Subaru Sedan.
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0: 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I'll be 10-8 for 6.
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1: 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Vaccaro, Boyd, Victor Paul, John 17, Honor Red Chief.
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0: Fire 221. Fire 221 in the area of South Sherman and East Burlington. RP said that when he drove by, he could hear yelling in the backyard, yelling for an ambulance, maybe on the east side. He wasn't able to say where exactly it was. It was near the gas station. The area of South Sherman, East Burlington, possibly on the east side.
1: Yeah, we'll be in route.
0: Car 221, 2307.
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3: 301.
0: Car 321.
3: Could you show me in the area of that call, please?
0: Car 301, copy 2307.

0: Roger.
1: Good.
0: Just confirming you on the day. Case number on this. Go for a check.
1: Negative. It was for chapter contact at Maverick Park.

0: Griffin when I caught me from, that was from the traffic stop. And then you came in low at the end of that.
1: Stand by. I'll give you
0: the info
1: here in a
0: second. I can't be standing by. I have you,
1: Tim. Ready for the call for the number.
0: Go ahead.
1: 26-00-24045.
0: I'm sorry. Confirming you want a case number on that call for service, or you want that call for service linked?
1: Just a case number.
0: Thanks, I'll be standing by. It's 1-0-11.
1: Do you have the other case number here?
0: That case number is going to be 1212-1212.
1: Everything.
0: Spend your loan.
1: Hard one.
2: 327.
1: Why are you screaming around the 200 block of shipment? 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
2: RG51, I copy. Just confirming Sherman or South Sherman?
1: South Sherman.
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1: Heard you, Franklin.
0: It's going to be unbounded. It's related to you. Correction. It's going to be related to 222 South Sherman. You're just kind of throwing a little party and screaming.
1: Heard you, 5-1, I copy 2317.

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0: Show me off duty. I'll be on call until midnight, and then 3:29. I'll be on call.
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0: Charlie 21, 1-2. The operator is currently talking with the DoorDash driver, and she's waiting for a confirmation on his status. But she stated he seems confused in the chat on why the alarm was activated. But again, still waiting for that confirmation on his side.
1: Copy.
0: Okay, for 6.

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0: number 3, your plate, 94725 out of Wyoming, showing clear expiration.
1: What was the make of the vehicle?
0: Five, 3, 2.

0: Parkland 43 on 2.
1: Good.
0: This way is actually showing two vehicles with the same plate. The first one is showing a 2013 GMC black in color, and the second is going to be that 2011 Ford four-door gray in color.
1: I copy. The GMC Terrain is what I was looking for. It's 9-Paul-4725, and the other probably is going to be 9-Tom-4725.
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0: Is there any information on CIS with the DoorDash driver's name or maybe the number? You can give me like a apartment number.
1: All right, copy. Stand by.
0: I think it's the same guy as last time when it was me, you, and Billy. Over. That's a good guy, but I think it's a female this time.
2: Gotcha. Never mind then.

0: 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Being the 25,000 block of County Road 3, be with a white Subaru with a, I believe it's a Florida plate, hauling a trailer with no trailer plate.
1: Perfect,
0: 543. It's going to be Florida, Charles, Charles, 3908, white Subaru.
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1: Charles 69.
0: Must have Robert Ida, Charles Edward, first of Tom Ocean, Mary Mary Young. Should be a 2000s, early 2000s model.
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1: 116, go ahead.
0: I've already come back. Restraint times 2. Bridge claim times 1. Eligible, no document found. It's going to be coming back to Tommy Lee Rice the second. It's going to be a 2005 model.
1: Same problem.
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0: On the LFOs with Colorado, Edward, Union, Ida, Mary, 02. On the LFO, female party, Gray over Gray.
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1: 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Should come back to a white country.
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0: 8, go ahead. 40 left from Matthews, Mary Adam, Tom, Henry, Ida, Sam, Crystal Thomas, date of birth 11-09-1990, Foster, Colorado.
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0: Clark 282.
1: And
0: 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Should I suspend it? 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Would you like me to send that in for confirmation?
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revocable probation and anonymous in juvenile out of Sterling. I'm all two. Lions, Morgan County, we advise Lobolo for a juvenile party. Entered is missing out of Sterling on under direction of travel, last seen at 315 Hayes out of Middle Hall 138 at midnight. Juvenile is last seen wearing blue hoodie, gray pants. Juvenile has autism and is a nonverbal. If contact your police hold, notify Sterling Emergency Communications. Again, out of Sterling. 03 Hickings.

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0: Could be last of Henry Edward Young, boy Ocean Robert, Nora Edward, first of Susan, Noah Rose. Date of birth is going to be 1-4-2003. Blank auto driver's license. 17-166-0264.
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1: Griffith, where is he?
0: B Saddle Ridge Drive in Highway 52. B South Carolina, Paul 864857. That'd be a white Dodge Ram pickup.
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0: 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I'll be primary, Southeast.
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0: Car 329.
1: Okay, 76 eastbound at the 67. I'll be out with Colorado. Edward Frank Robert. John 5.0 will be on a blue Toyota Camry.
0: Car 329, I copy 0718.

Carl 27, have a steady call pending on your clear. 27, I copy. Can you go with the information, please? Carl 27, it's going to be a name and number for RP wanting to contact Brush Shelter. Again, it's going to be at the Brush Shelter. I copy, thank you. Carl 27, 0728.

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1: And four, are there any commentaries of a possible handicap on the license plate attached to it?
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0: Have you just heard the 300 block of West Plot? Have you seen that 50?
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0: 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Curtis 50, are you going to be out with that 99?
1: Yes.
0: Curtis 50, I copy. Break Curtis 56.
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1: I'm sorry, there's a little confusion. There's going to be that Joshua party until attached to the call and print everything for 550.
0: I copy, and are you clear for information? I copy, I'm just clearing that party. I'm finding another 99 standby one.
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1: Hey, from go.
0: Per 250, that party also has a seizures court warrant out of Arapahoe County Sheriff's Office showing same party, Joshua Simmons, 714 and 98, 65, 185, black and brown. This was for failure to appear on a traffic offense, $100 bond. Agencies outside of Denver metro area do not detain on warrants 500 and under. Notify subject of Arapahoe County warrant.
1: Copy.
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0: 33.
1: Could you start me in another car in priority 3?
0: Car 2, yeah, copy, break. Car 247. Go ahead. Car 247, stand by 1. Break. Car
1: 283.
0: 283. Car 283, is it going to be the same location as your current call? Car 283, can you tell that you broke up?
1: You got your 23 buckets.

0: 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Heard 3-3. 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
1: That's
0: going to be A-firm. Heard 3-3, I copy. Break Heard 4-7.
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1: It's going to be for an animal control.
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Southwest 25, traffic. Southwest 25. 16,000 block of Kenner Road 2 Queen with Colorado Charles Sam Mary 681, the white Lincoln Navigator. Car 525, I copy 10-6.

0: is West 525 traffic. Car 525. I'm in the 17,000 block of Canero Q Queen with Colorado temp tag.
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0: 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Dispatch 525, the temp tag will be 8605298 on a white GMC Sierra. Car 525, I copy. 1090.

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Again, it's going to be 801 Prospect Street at 1031.

0: Carl 27, did you copy traffic?
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1: coming. That's what
0: he said. Can you update my location to 116 Edison Street, please?
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1: 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Temperature. Car 127. Car 127. Probably clear code 3 at that warning. Car 127, I copy 10 for you.

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0: 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Car to the show, next week, break. Car for street.
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0: Carpentry, car 127, just requesting a cover car. 127-109.
1: What priority?
0: 3. Carpentry, she's requesting Park Street.
1: Copy, you show me around.
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1: You can stand down 5-3, they'll head that way.
0: Carl 01, I copy. Break cover 3.
1: I got it right.
0: Cover 3, I copy. Let's switch.

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1: Ground 01, I copy. 1118.

0: 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Carry mileage 58004.
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1: Car 283. Can you see if there's any contact information for this address?
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0: Cartridge 3.
1: Go ahead.
0: Cartridge 3, I did find a phone number. That's going to be listening to a version of Olivia Loss of Samson. Bring for that phone number.
1: Go ahead.
0: It's going to be 970-441-0671. I also put in your call for service.
1: Okay, thank you.
0: Cartridge 3, 1159.

0: 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I will be giving this mail address to my home.
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2: I copy, sir. I've got her on the phone, so they're seeing if they need any help from us. Give me just a second.

0: Park 283, your plate, David Queen, Zebra X306, comes back clear, expiration 127. Listing to a grade 2020 Toyota Corolla, listing to a first of Ida Lincoln, David, Edward Paul, Henry Oceanorth, Sam Edward, last of Boy Adam Paul, Frank Union, Boy Union, Sam Adam, at 614 Maple Street, Apple Market, Colorado.
1: 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Could you see if there's any owner information for that, please, and contact information?
0: 423, I copy. 1218.

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1: Local Freedom 600, everything's being cast, good afternoon.
0: Yeah, 27. Please, come to me.

0: 20 units in the Fort Morgan area, Fort Morgan Fire Department, mile marker 74, I-76 eastbound, for a single vehicle traffic accident. It's going to be for a silver Honda Odyssey. RP stated that they hit 10 guardrails in the median and it's not pulled over in the median. RP stated they did not see anybody get out, unknown injuries, unknown how many people were involved, not in the lanes of traffic. Again, it's going to be at mile marker 74, I-76 eastbound, for a traffic accident at 12:30.
1: Car 525.
2: Car 525, 1230.
0: Car 582, I copy, 1230.
2: Medic 700, I copy. We're going around I-76 eastbound, mile marker 74, for a single vehicle traffic accident. Silver Honda Odyssey hit 10 of the guardrails in the center median, is pulled over, not blocking traffic, and not on injuries. I-76 eastbound, mile marker 74. 1230.
0: Silver Honda Odyssey hit 10 guardrails in the center median, is now pulled over. Obviously, they did not see anybody get out of the vehicle. Unknown injuries at the time. Unknown how many people are involved. Not in lanes of traffic. Can it be mile marker 74, I-76 eastbound. Go to Hills, William Morgan Mack at 1231.
3: 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We got a rural MVA report to the fire station. Rural MVA report to the fire station.

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1: Yeah, I 76 eastbound at the 66 with Colorado, David John Frank, Victor 18 on a red Honda Civic.
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0: 49 X-ray, Tom, X-ray 002 out of California. Came back clear, shows expiration 2 of 27, shows on a 2017 Nissan four-door to a Frank Jimenez out of Los Angeles.
1: I copy. Could you have Law 1 start me a call for service for suspicious vehicle? 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I'll be at the Central Motel.
2: Just confirming, non-injury, you have background noise.
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2: How's that, VTJ? I copy 1236.
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0: All units are out to mile marker 74, I-76 eastbound for the traffic accident. Be advised, the law enforcement on scene is advising that this traffic accident could be no injuries. Again, no injuries at 12:30.
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0: for you. Can I have a listing on a VIN, please?
1: Per 240, go ahead.
0: King Nora Adam, David Edward 1-2377-627-4705.
1: I have you in the seat.
0: I don't know. There's no plate on it. Hey, are you super busy?
2: Negative. Hold on. I think this is smart first, too.
0: I'm sorry, what was that?
2: Standby, I might have a little bit more information for you.
0: Okay, yeah, okay. If you get that, and then if you want to come over here, just tell me what you think of this stuff. I've got a couple of them.
2: You staring at a white Kia?
0: Safer.
2: Yeah, they took off the plates. Doesn't register back. They'll pull up the actual case and see if they were able to run it. But I had fictitious plates on those earlier.
0: Okay. Yeah. I just got a unique item in the back that you probably have more FA on. I'd have you take a look at it.
2: Come on my way anyway.
1: Car 240, lot 2.
0: Go on, please.
1: Car 240, the VIN came back clear, showing out of Colorado. Associated license plate was Ocean Tom Paul 272, shows it was transferred. It's on a white 2007 Kia Rio to Edward Charles Ryder at 127 South Main Street, Fort Morgan.
0: Okay, can you run that party for me, please?
1: Could you, 40, I copy 1241.

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0: 43 negative, claim status on Mill 48 off Colorado.
1: 43
0: well, that's going to be Jupar, first row. Trevizzo, Tom, Robert, Edward, Victor, Ida, Zebra, Ocean. And second part is going to be Tom, Edward, Nora, Adam. First of John, Ocean, Robert, George, Edward, middle of Armando, Theta Burrs, 9, 10 of 92, OLN 17, 285, 9925.
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0: Zebra, 240 times 2, Central Motel.
1: 250, we're clear.
0: Kurt 250, that party last to Treviso, Tena, first of Jorge, shows the middle of Armando, showing white male, 9, 10 to 92, 5'8", 176, black over brown. Holds two felony warrants at a Morgan County Sheriff's Office. The first is for bribery, shows full extradition, cash or surety, nationwide extradition, $5,000 bond. Data warrant is 7/16 to 2026. It does need confirmed. Second is also out of the Sheriff's Office for Morgan County, showing same party, also for bribery, $5,000 bond, cash surety, data 99 to 7/16 of 2026. It also needs confirmed. Parties restrained at times 2 and valid adult instruction permit eligible CDL.
2: Okay. Can you come out for us, please?
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1: 250 on his DOR, does he have a photo as well?
0: 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Would you like me to add it to the form?
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0: Go ahead.
1: We're not needed out here. CSP earlier, Lisa.
0: Copy that. We'll find a turnaround. Turnaround. Thank you, sir.
2: Edwards, for Wolverton, on a male party. It's going to be a white male party under the influence of something. It's going to be wearing a gray shirt, black shorts, has a buzz cut and a beard. Obviously, he's incoherent and walked out in front of cars in the parking lot. Again, it's going to be at 1201 East Platte Avenue in the front parking lot.
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1: 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If you would attach a case number for us, please.
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1: 1031. Dispatch 231, did you have traffic?
0: Absolutely. There's a status check.
1: 10-4.
0: Carson, did you have a copy? 1531. Car 538 status.
1: Okay, there you go.
0: Car 538,
2: Washington. Go back around, I'll see if I can see movement.

0: 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Again, it's going to be at 948 North Colorado Avenue at 1310. 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

Independence Fresh Fire Department at 948 North Colorado Avenue for a 35-year-old male, conscious breathing. Originally stated that he was experiencing back pain, now experiencing chest pains as well. Again, at 948 North Colorado Avenue, Cushing Hills, Greenberg, Mac, at 1313.

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0: 541. It's going to be out of South Dakota, 2 King David, 112, on a Chevy Silverado.
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3: First is Lasso, Nora, Ida, Edward, Lincoln, Sam, Edward, Nora. First of Robert, Ocean, George, Edward, Robert. Date of birth 9/27/1958. Holding 17067411.
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2: I copy, go with your second.
3: 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First of Paul, Adam, Mary, Edward, Lincoln, Adam. Date of birth 11/11/1960. Holding 17073-2067.
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Roger, came back clear, shows eligible, adult state ID as well as CDL out of Colorado. Second party, Pamela, came back clear, valid

York 1332, pedestrian contact. 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
0: 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With Colorado David, Robert Ocean, Victor 17, High Gray Buick.
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1: 256, come in available for a little bit. Is this a reference call?
0: Car 250, this can be a reference to the suspicious person at 201 West Platte Avenue. 256 made himself available and nobody coded it out.
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0: 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No record.
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0: 700 block of late. Meet a female party, brown over black.
2: G40, you would attach me. Yeah, I'll be over.
1: Charge 50, I copy. Break. Charge 40, I copy. Washington.
0: G40, go to 3. She's walking back to the house.
2: She is.
0: She's actually going in west on 7.
2: Okay.
0: Here's tied up in a bunny tail.

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2: 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I'm on 6000 Lake Street. No party. Hispanic male. Just do a property. I'm going to try to catch up.

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1: 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There's two of the party going by right now.
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1: 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Her OLN is 041892.
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1: 321 86 for that trespassing incident. Me and 240 will be out here.
0: Charge 5-6, I copy 1432.

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0: bargain units, 200 Euclid, for a disturbance. 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Said it was kind of physical. He threw something metal at a car. Unknown drugs, alcohol, or weapons. 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Brother is going to be in the living room, possibly with the mother. 500 Euclid. For 256.
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1: 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That's 4 on the OLN.
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0: 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RP says that she fell a week ago and is now confused. Thinks that she possibly had a mini stroke. Again, at 220 Custer Street, upstairs, at 1546.
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Cars for 7. Children of State Street, Colorado Clay, Edward Union, Adam King, 86. I think this will be in reference to the last call.

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1: I copy. Can you go ahead with that info?
0: Parks, 1332, it's going to be at Jackson Lake, campsite 78. It's going to be for a return name and number. If you want to know if they are allowed to burn in the fire pit that is out there. It's going to be for a last of Moran, first of Isaiah. Wait for a phone number. It's going to be 760-908-2203.
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0: It's going to be last of Brookfield. Boy, Robert, Ocean, Ocean, Mary, Frank, Ida, Edward, Lincoln, David. First, Foxy, Frank, Ocean, X-ray, Ida, Edward. Middle, Fontenia, Frank, Ocean, Nora, Tom, Adam, Nora, Edward, Lincoln, Lincoln, Adam. Date of birth 01-28-76, Holding, Mississippi, 801-757-145.

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1: I'll copy, break. 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
1: 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Shows that they are known to Colorado.
0: I copy, thank you. 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

massage 503. Carmen surgery. February 2. Carmen surgery, I got me 1634.

Yes, I have sanitation. Perfect, sanitation. We'll actually be in the 15,000 block of County Road 21. Perfect, 25, I copy, 1639.

0: Kilo 6 3 7 29.
1: Cross
0: 4 6. It's going to be loud, Scooter, for some Angels. It's going to be 70 mile, 8 mile.
1: I copy, 16.1.

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0: for 26. Approach 5-6, just confirming. First name is going to be Angel.
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0: Customer 6. Customer 6, your party, last name Contreras, first of Angel, date of birth, 69 of 72, is coming back, protected times 3, restrained times 3, otherwise showing revoked on 2 refusals on ID only.
1: Okay, I copy. Can you just do suspicious parlor block of West Street and then code 6 with Emma Party?
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0: 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Can you show me your borders for a follow up, please?
1: Carl 27, I copy. 1713. Car 191.
0: I'll be off duty.
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1: You'll be contacting Hassan 542-3320. 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
1: Christmas Eve.
2: 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It's going to be white male, gray over blue jeans. 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
2: 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Car 543. Good evening, 1041 West, and you can reassign that welfare check to me on LB and Row.
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1: Current 540.
0: Could you also confirm the lot number? I don't think there's a lot sheet in Pagels.
1: Current 540, I copy. We did confirm the address. She stated that her address is actually going to be 16223 Morgan County Road 19.
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1: Car
0: 548, copy. You'll be in route to 917 North Carson Street in the backyard. RPC, she wants the welfare check on her husband. Stated that they were arguing previously, but was not physical. Stated that he took off and came back and is now in the backyard with an orange extension cord and hung it from their tree in the backyard. Again, at 917 North Carson Street in the backyard.
1: Copy.
0: Car 547,
2: 45. Dispatch 525, you can show me en route to that as well.
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0: Reference to the Jacqueline Ramos party ran earlier. What would you like the probation notified to be?
1: Just traffic contact, no enforcement.
0: Crew 256, 1800.

0: I'll be out at 966 North Carson. 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He might be here.
1: Car 548, copy. 1801.